0: because they think you want to hear it. These people make me feel so lonely. They are horribly mean. I also hate show-off people. I also hate dumb people. I also hate everybody, in fact. I think I just hate myself.
1: Oh, man.

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1: Mad let's go. Boy.
0: Mad let's go.
1: Life.
0: Go.
1: Let's go.
0: Mad
1: let's go.
0: Life.
1: Go.
0: Mad
1: let's go.
0: Mad
1: let's go.
0: Shit.
1: Let's go.
0: Mad
1: let's go.
0: Weed.

I'm not the bitch to do it. Focus on safe, screw it. They know the curve of my dick. Study that, call it influence. You should be focused on self instead of the way that I use it. Be lucky if I slap you in the face with it. Better known.

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1: Yeah, that guy have a white baseball cap on.

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And so if you feel your body moving, go ahead and move it. 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
3: Can't settle for the last day boring. 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

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I know it wasn't by chance. Couldn't say that I planned, but it's cake that I eat. You could say that it panned. I was riddled with doubt. Knew I was the man with no money to count. Who care who I am? Anyone who were here, anyone who would stay. One by one a career made out of mistakes. Started out in a jam, ended up on stage. Long way from the park, still.

so get down. When you're moving, when you're grooving, when you really got your body, all that shaking, you're not faking, so move your body right down to the ground.